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1: This next one is the first song on our new album. It just came out this week and the song is called Surrender.

0: 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Let's ask her.
1: Betty, is that Jimmy's ring you're wearing?
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